0: Brandon Berg never fails to call, never fails to email, and never fails to reach out on Facebook as well. So if you bump into him, tell him I did play his request. Lonely women make good lovers. It's Steve Warner from the original Country Gold.
1: Hey, hon, could you play Johnny Lee's I Could Have Heard Heartbreak?
0: I like that one. What's your name?
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0: Where are you?
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0: Confederate Railroad from the original country gold. Rowdy Ace, getting back to your calls and playing your favorites from our nationwide request line at 855-697-6939 in just a few. And no, the wait will not be much longer for another classic track from our spotlight star, Conway Twitty. Matter of fact, we will step back to the 70s and the title track from his 1977 album, which, by the way, became his 20th number one song. And while chart toppers, Conway Twitty had pretty much become a regular thing by then. No one, including him, could have ever predicted he would have 46 more.
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14: Occasional showers and downpours around this evening. A clap of thunder can't be ruled out. We'll have a low of 58. And we still have a chance for pop-up showers and a few storms tomorrow, but some breaks of sunshine in between for your Father's Day. High 73. The showers and storms generally coming to an end tomorrow night. Low 57. And Monday will start off dry in the morning, but rain likely moves in the afternoon, especially in southern areas. The high 72. I'm NBC5 meteorologist Matt DiLoretto. 98.9.

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1: Hey, Rowdy, how you doing, buddy?
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2: 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You are caller number 10. That means you are a winner. 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

0: Clay Walker on the original Country Gold. Rowdy Yates with Conway Twitty, three times an hour, or as many a songwriter in Nashville called him, Ace Song's best friend. That's because Conway knew the best material made the biggest hit songs, and why not go to the experts when you are a superstar? It really was a win-win for everybody. For Conway, the songwriters, the record label, and the fans. But don't think Conway didn't have the chops to write a hit song himself. Matter of fact, of the number one songs in his career, he wrote 12, and his 11th is next.
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Occasional showers and downpours around this evening. A clap of thunder can't be ruled out. We'll have a low of 58. And we still have a chance for pop-up showers and a few storms tomorrow, but some breaks of sunshine in between for your Father's Day. High 73. The showers and storms generally coming to an end tomorrow night. Low 57. And Monday will start off dry in the morning, but rain likely moves in the afternoon, especially in southern areas. The high 72. I'm NBC5 meteorologist Matt DiLoretto. 98.9 WOKO. It's the original.

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1: Tell me, what is your name?
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1: Michael, where are you calling from?
2: Cadillac, Michigan.
1: I will be in your state in about a month.
2: Awesome.
1: Other end of it, though, in Alpena, but I'm really looking forward to getting up that way. Let me say congratulations to you. You are caller number 10, and that means you are a winner.
2: Oh, sweet.
1: Yeah. Summertime Triple Play prize pack is coming your way, and that includes a full color autograph. Also going to pass along one of our new look 2026 Guitar Picks and the Generation 4 green and gold car or cooler decal.
2: Thank you. Greatly appreciate it.
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0: three times an hour as we celebrate his signature song, Hello Darlin', that went number one on Rowdy's Radar this week back in 1970. And you know, there are plenty of people who enjoy the facts and the figures and the stats and the numbers of these songs and are kind of asking me how I came up with 66 as the number of chart toppers Conway Twitty had. Billboard magazine is typically the standard in which most would go by, but I dug a little deeper into the charts from a number of notable country music publications to come up with this, including Cashbox, the Music City News, Radio and Records 2, and that data was then placed into an AI calculating tool that gave us the magic number of 66. I then conferred with my executive producer, Chad Stevens, and my Labrador puppies, Maggie and Milo, and that was the number we decided to go with.
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0: Occasional showers and downpours around this evening. A clap of thunder can't be ruled out. We'll have a low of 58. And we still have a chance for pop-up showers and a few storms tomorrow, but some breaks of sunshine in between for your Father's Day. High 73. The showers and storms generally coming to an end tomorrow night. Low 57. And Monday will start off dry in the morning, but rain likely moves in the afternoon, especially in southern areas. The high 72. I'm NBC5 meteorologist Matt D. Loretto.
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3: 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What's your name?
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0: 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Rowdy Yates with Conway 23 times an hour. 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They just found them to be a tad too spicy, and the one we will play next really tipped the Scoville scale. Back then, this song prompted many an uncomfortable conversation between parents and their impressionable young children, while today it's typically the kids that have to explain this kind of stuff to us.
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17: Occasional showers and downpours around this evening. A clap of thunder can't be ruled out. We'll have a low of 58. And we still have a chance for pop-up showers and a few storms tomorrow, but some breaks of sunshine in between for your Father's Day. High 73. The showers and storms generally coming to an end. Tomorrow night, low 57. And Monday will start off dry in the morning, but rain likely moves in the afternoon, especially in southern areas. The high 72. I'm NBC5 meteorologist Matt D. Loretto.
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0: Occasional showers and downpours around this evening. A clap of thunder can't be ruled out. We'll have a low of 58. And we still have a chance for pop-up showers and a few storms tomorrow, but some breaks of sunshine in between for your Father's Day. High 73. The showers and storms generally coming to an end tomorrow night. Low 57. And Monday will start off dry in the morning, but rain likely moves in the afternoon, especially in southern areas. The high 72. I'm NBC5 meteorologist Matt DiLoretto.
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0: Michigan Brown Trout Festival. That Friday night, July the 17th, we fire off our fun with a great Hank Jr. tribute band called All My Rowdy Friends. Then on Saturday, during the day, a special gathering for the new generation of rowdy fans under the age of 21. Then that Saturday night, our show will originate from the new state-of-the-art studios of WATZ Radio. Matter of fact, the only thing that will be missing from the last trip we made there is a visit to Brian Shrevnik's house, and even though I can't make it by, he told me to tell you that you're still invited.
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0: last week or so, he's had obligations in Nashville, Tennessee. Matter of fact, last night he was on stage at the Grand Ole Opry House. 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
1: Hey, how's it going?
0: Very good. What's going on with you?
1: Oh, not so bad. I was wondering if you guys had Seven Spanish Angels queued up yet.
0: Ray Charles and Willie Nelson, that's an easy reach for me, for sure. Where are you calling from?
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2020 tunes to the third power. Guess I forgot to tell you there would be a test, but if your mathematical aptitude is on the same level as mine, that means three Conway 20 tunes every single hour. And your favorites from the phone, let me hear from you.

0: Brandon Berg never fails to call, never fails to email, and never fails to reach out on Facebook as well. So if you bump into him, tell him I did play his request. Lonely Women Make Good Lovers. It's Steve Warner from the original Country Gold.
1: Hey, hon, could you play Johnny Lee's I Could Have Heard Heartbreak?
0: I like that one. What's your name?
1: Christine.
0: Where are you?
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0: by Confederate Railroad from the original country gold. Rowdy Yates, getting back to your calls and playing your favorites from our nationwide request line at 855-697-6939. And just you, and no, the wait will not be much longer for another classic track from our spotlight star, Conway Twitty. Matter of fact, we will step back to the 70s and the title track from his 1977 album, which, by the way, became his 20th number one song. And while chart toppers, Conway Twitty had pretty much become a regular thing by then. No one, including him, could have ever predicted he would have 46 more.
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Still have a chance for a few pop-up showers and maybe a thunderstorm today, but some breaks of sun in between, plenty of time to get outside and enjoy your Father's Day, high 73. Tonight, the showers come to an end, low 57. And tomorrow morning, we'll start off dry, but another round of rain moves in the afternoon, especially down south, high 72. Tuesday is drier with partly sunny skies and a high of 77. I'm NBC5 meteorologist Matt DiLoretto. 98.9 WOKO. The original country.

0: from our toll-free and nationwide request line at 855-697-6939. T.G. Shepherd, Slow Burn, the original country gold. Rowdy here, and the phones are red hot this weekend.
1: Yeah, I didn't expect to get through.
0: Well, you did. How about that?
1: Just wanted to make a request of Back Roads.
0: Yeah, I can do that. Get a little gravel in your travel.
1: Yeah.
0: What's your name?
1: Paul.

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Rowdy here, and I told you a couple of weeks ago I finally drank the Kool-Aid and got on TikTok. That has actually turned into a great place for me to put a ton of archived interviews and personal chats with a lot of the artists that you

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0: no June Jam this year in Fort Payne, Alabama, but there are Alabama Fan Appreciation Days. They've been going on for the last week or so in Fort Payne. That is Love in the First Degree, the original country gold with Rowdy Yates and you.
1: Hi, Rowdy. This is Ronnie calling from B104.9 here in Wisconsin. I need to hear a little Eddie Rabbit.
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1: Hey, Rowdy, how you doing, buddy?
2: What's your name?
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1: Wisconsin, Maine.
2: Well, thanks for listening to our show, and congratulations to you. You are caller number 10. That means you are a winner. Hey, listen, our summertime Triple Flight prize packs are really cool. 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
1: I'll take this second one.
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You turned on the radio, and them sad old songs coming out of them speakers was solid country gold. 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

0: Live Until I Die, Clay Walker on the original Country Gold. Rowdy Yates with Conway Twitty, three times an hour, or as many a songwriter in Nashville called him, a song's best friend. That's because Conway knew the best material made the biggest hit songs, and why not go to the experts when you are a superstar? It really was a win-win for everybody. For Conway, the songwriters, the record label, and the fans. But don't think Conway didn't have the chops to write a hit song himself. Matter of fact, of the number one songs in his career, he wrote 12 and his 11th is next.
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0: still have a chance for a few pop-up showers and maybe a thunderstorm today, but some breaks of sun in between, plenty of time to get outside and enjoy your Father's Day. High 73. Tonight, the showers come to an end, low 57. And tomorrow morning, we'll start off dry, but another round of rain moves in the afternoon, especially down south. High 72. Tuesday is drier with partly sunny skies and a high of 77. I'm NBC5 meteorologist Matt DiLoretto.
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0: thought I'd give you guys a bit of a warm-up to a humongous celebration of our nation's 250th anniversary, which is coming up in just a couple of weeks. Charlie Daniels Band, the original Country Gold. Rowdy here, and how are you?
1: Good. Can I request a Clint Black song, please?
0: Absolutely. Which one's on your mind?
1: A Better Man, please.
0: You got it. From the original Country Gold.

0: 14-karat mind. That is Gene Watson from the original Country Gold. Rowdy Yates playing the greats from Conway 23 times an hour. And a forgotten favorite of mine coming up. On the way next weekend, a few more musical liberties I will selfishly play just for myself. But I got a good reason for doing that. We'll be celebrating my birthday, but I promise it's not going to all be about me. Matter of fact, you will get the gifts in the form of our triple play prize packs with a little something extra. Vintage gifts from our show's history we have saved and stored over the last 25 years, and dare I say it's time for us to let them go.
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0: with a rowdy howdy to the land of the southern longleaf pine. If you don't know what that is right off the top of your head, it's the state of Alabama.
1: Hey, if you could, play me some of that Hank. 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
2: I will be in your state in about a month.
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2: 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You are caller number 10, and that means you are a winner.
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3: 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Greatly appreciate it.
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0: I mentioned last hour America's 250th anniversary, and do you realize that song celebrates a 50th anniversary itself this summer? That's a fact. Bellamy Brothers, Let Your Love Flow, the original country gold.
1: Hello, can I hear some early George Strait?
0: Absolutely. Anyone on your mind?
1: Whatever you find.
0: I say we get unwound. And I would recommend that you do too. Give me

0: Country Gold. Rowdy with you, and it's Conway 23 times an hour as we celebrate his signature song, Hello Darlin', that went number one on Rowdy's radar this week back in 1970. And you know, there are plenty of people who enjoy the facts and the figures and the stats and the numbers of these songs and are kind of asking me how I came up with 66 as the number of chart toppers Conway Twitty had. Billboard magazine is typically the standard in which most would go by, but I dug a little deeper into the charts from a number of notable country music publications to come up with this, including Cashbox, the Music City News, Radio and Records 2, and that data was then placed into an AI calculating tool that gave us the magic number of 66. I then conferred with my executive producer, Chad Stevens, and my Labrador puppies, Maggie and Milo, and that was the number we decided to go with.
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0: still have a chance for a few pop-up showers and maybe a thunderstorm today, but some breaks of sun in between, plenty of time to get outside and enjoy your Father's Day. High 73. Tonight, the showers come to an end, low 57. And tomorrow morning, we'll start off dry, but another round of rain moves in the afternoon, especially down south. High 72. Tuesday is drier with partly sunny skies and a high of 77. I'm NBC5 meteorologist Matt DiLoretto. 98.9 WOKO.
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0: That song had a resurgence in popularity and was introduced to a whole new fan base thanks to TikTok just a year or so ago. Did you know that? Keith Whitley, Miami, Miami, the original country gold at 855-697-6939.
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0: From the Pirates of the Mississippi, that actually makes me miss my dog.

0: mighty inviting, don't you think? Dave and Sugar, the door is always open. The original country gold. And speaking of rolling out the welcome mat, Alpena, Michigan sure is for the Michigan Brown Trout Festival next month. And I can't wait to get back there. Got a bunch of fun stuff planned. And lots of you are wondering, yes, my wife Kim is feeling much better since beating breast cancer. Will be coming along. We are also planning on hitting the road later in the year to the Daniel Boone Festival in Knox County, Kentucky. But I still have plenty of time to rummage through my closet and find that coonskin cap.
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0: Brooks and Dunn from the original Country Gold. Rowdy Yates with Conway 23 times an hour. And by today's broadcast standards, what you hear from Conway sounds pretty tame, but more than once in his career, certain communities and segments of the nation did not approve of his musical content and suggestive lyrics. They just found them to be a tad too spicy, and the one we will play next really tipped the Scoville scale. Back then, this song prompted many an uncomfortable conversation between parents and their impressionable young children, while today it's typically the kids that have to explain this kind of stuff to us.
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Tuesday is drier with partly sunny skies and a high of 77. I'm NBC5 meteorologist Matt DiLoretto. 98.9 WOKO. The original.

still have a chance for a few pop-up showers and maybe a thunderstorm today, but some breaks of sun in between, plenty of time to get outside and enjoy your Father's Day. High 73. Tonight, the showers come to an end, low 57. And tomorrow morning, we'll start off dry, but another round of rain moves in the afternoon, especially down south. High 72.

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0: Which, by the way, is the name of a style of house. 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

0: 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Rowdy Yates winding this thing down, but making plans for something a little different next weekend as we will celebrate my birthday. And if you have listened to the show over the years, you know that's the weekend that you get the presents. Now, we're going to have our standard triple play prize packs pass along, but with them, we will include a few vintage items and relics from the history of this show. Those, by the way, come your way. 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

0: New one from Kane Brown. It's called Woman. Big Country, 98.9 WOKL. Good morning, Zach Brown Band here with Toes.
1: I got my toes in the water, ass in the sand. 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

0: toes in the sand a lot better than toes in the mud on Big Country 98.9 WOK, which is pretty much what's been happening in my yard lately. How you doing? I'm Tim Buskey. Good morning, and God bless you. It's Sunday morning. We got more Big Country coming your way. Keith Urban, Chase Matthew, and Megan Maroney coming up, and we'll be checking in with your WOKO weather forecast in a little bit here.
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That's Chase Matthew holding it down on Big Country 98.9 WOKO. And more Big Country right here with Keith Urban, Somebody Like You, on Big Country 98.9 WOKO.

0: with the LCI Father's Day Fishing Derby, which is going on right now. 98.9 WOKO wants to wish every angler the best of luck and enjoy your time on beautiful Lake Champlain. 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
1: 2.5 centuries ago, a bold idea took root. Over 250 years, that idea was shaped in the fields, towns, and communities of Vermont and northern New York. Today, we honor the people and places behind 250 years of American independence.
2: The Bennington Battle Monument is a 306-foot limestone tower in Bennington, Vermont. It was built in 1891 to commemorate the Battle of Bennington, a patriot victory in the Revolutionary War. Though named the Battle of Bennington, the fight technically took place about 5 miles northwest of Bennington in Wallumsack, New York. Soon after the battle, the British were forced to surrender in Saratoga, which marked the turning point in the war when the Patriots began winning the fight, and it was made possible by the success at Bennington.
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8: Still have a chance for a few pop-up showers and maybe a thunderstorm today, but some breaks of sun in between, plenty of time to get outside and enjoy your Father's Day. High 73. Tonight, the showers come to an end, low 57. And tomorrow morning, we'll start off dry, but another round of rain moves in the afternoon, especially down south. High 72. Tuesday is drier with partly sunny skies and a high of 77. I'm NBC5 meteorologist Matt DiLoretto.
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somebody like you from Keith Urban on Big Country 98.9 WOKO. I'm Tim Buskey. Good morning. Happy Father's Day. And a special happy Father's Day weekend to all the dads that are taking their kids fishing. Celebrate family, friends, and fishing.

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This is the new one from Ella Langley. I love her voice. 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

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It's Jake Owen here with Barefoot Blue Jean Night. Big Country WOKL.

Taylor Swift, her brand new one, I Knew It, I Knew You. The Country, 98.9 WOKL. Wild Bill and Rod Hill on the morning roundup tomorrow morning here on Big Country WOKL. This is Luke Combs.

0: Country, 98.9 WOKO, Luke Combs, and She Got the Best of Me. More Big Country coming up here on WOKO. We got John Party, Florida Georgia Line, and Shaboozy has some good news for you here on WOKO. I've got some more good news. Mario Cabrera coming in for the Sunday Morning Radio Flea Market from 8 to 11 this morning. 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
1: Yeah, I can never get my boots off fast enough. John Party there, his latest on WOKO 98.9. And big country here from Florida, Georgia line, round here, WOKO.

0: Florida Georgia Line on Big Country 98.9 WOKO. And more Big Country coming up after your WOKO weather forecast from NBC5. We have a WOKO flashback with Sugarland, also Zach Top, and Morgan Wallen coming up. But congratulations to Dan from Huntington, Nikki from Moores, Courtney in Swanton, and Ryan in Highgate Center. They all won tickets to see Zach Top at Bank NH Pavilion, which is a great place to see a show. And Zach Top is going to put on a good show. So tickets for this show on August 28th are available right now at BankNHPavilion.com. And we've got more big tickets to give away and more big fun right here on 98.9 WOKO.
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5: Still have a chance for a few pop-up showers and maybe a thunderstorm today, but some breaks of sun in between, plenty of time to get outside and enjoy your Father's Day. High 73. Tonight, the showers come to an end, low 57. And tomorrow morning, we'll start off dry, but another round of rain moves in the afternoon, especially down south. High 72. Tuesday is drier with partly sunny skies and a high of 77. I'm NBC5 meteorologist Matt DiLoretto.
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0: Zach Top never lies. Big Country 98.9 WOKO. And more Big Country coming up. Jelly Roll. Toby Keith and Florida Georgia Line on the way here on 98.9 WOKO. 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

Jerry Kent featuring Coe Wetzel on Big Country WOKO. And you still got time to take Dad out fishing. Go get some worms. Go get the pole. And say, Dad, happy Father's Day. It's fishing day for you today. Kenny Chesney here. No shoes, no shirt, no problems. WOKO.

0: Kenny Chesney on Big Country 98.9 WOKO, and more Big Country coming up. Zach Brown Band, Jordan Davis, and Hardy on the way with his new one, MacArthur. That's coming up here on WOKO. And happy Father's Day to all the dads out here. One dad I know is coming in a little while. That is Mario Cabrera, and he's got the Sunday Morning Radio Flea Market for you, where you can buy, sell, swap, and trade every Sunday morning from 8 to 11 right here on 98.9 WOKO. Mario coming in at 8.
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0: like my chicken fried. Zach Brown Band on Big Country 98.9 WOKL. Mario Cabrera coming in at 8 with the Sunday Morning Radio Flea Market, and kick off your day tomorrow morning with Wild Bill and Rod Hill on the Morning Roundup. 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
1: 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Here's what Toby from Charcuterie Frick had to say.
2: I mean, we're neighbors. Like, we're like just a hop across the border. And I think there would be a lot of companies that would benefit from that. 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It's like a small child. You got to tell him, don't do this so many times before he actually picks up on it. More or less, people hear your name all the time. I mean, it's like a common thing at one point, you know? 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That's what we're doing right now. I just enjoy when people come back and when they buy something with their hard-earned money and they enjoy whatever they purchased from us, they come back. That gives us great pride and joy.
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4: Still have a chance for a few pop-up showers and maybe a thunderstorm today, but some breaks of sun in between, plenty of time to get outside and enjoy your Father's Day. High 73. Tonight the showers come to an end, low 57. And tomorrow morning we'll start off dry, but another round of rain moves in the afternoon, especially down south. High 72. Tuesday is drier with partly sunny skies and a high of 77. I'm NBC5 meteorologist Matt DiLoretto.
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fast as you from Dwight Yoakam on a Woco flashback. Big Country 98.9 WOKO. Happy Father's Day to all the dads out there. Ella Langley, her latest with Morgan Wallen, I Can't Love You Anymore. 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

0: Dean Brown, Backseat Driver, a song about being a dad on Big Country 98.9 WOKO. To all the dads who turn up the radio when a good song comes on, happy Father's Day weekend from all your friends here at WOKO. 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

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And Old Dominion here. 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

Doors Are Closed with Thomas Rhett on Big Country 98.9 WOKL. Mario Cabrera is next with the Sunday Morning Radio Flea Market. 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I'm Tim Buskey. Thanks for tuning in. I'll leave you with Darius Rucker and Wagon Wheel on

0: Good morning. Welcome to another hour of the Sunday Morning Radio Flea Market here on Big Country 98.9 WOKO. This is Sarah Spencer from The Ride, 3 to 7 weekday afternoons on WOKO. 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
1: Good morning. I'm dropping stuff all over the place today. Good morning, ladies and gentlemen, and happy Father's Day going out to all you fellow dads out there.
2: It's a little early, but I hope if you're getting woken up, you're getting woken up with a nice breakfast, some coffee, whatever it is, and looking forward to my day. I'm going to go home after this. 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I got some nice steaks I'm going to grill. I'm going to hang out with the family and enjoy my day. And I hope you enjoy your Father's Day as well. And if you're looking for something to do with your pops, you have no ideas. Well, tonight, the Vermont Lake Monsters are hosting the Lowell Spinners over at Centennial Field. 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It's a great time, great day to go to the ballpark with Dad. When I worked for the Marlins baseball organization years ago, I used to love Sundays because we would do something very similar. And there's nothing better than being on the field playing catch with your kid, especially on Father's Day. But we are here to buy, sell, swap, and trade. So get up, do that morning stretch while you have that cup of coffee. I got a nice extra tall cup of coffee today. Of course, my maple syrup, sweetening it. And, so let's get to it, shall we? Caller number one, fast-talking William from Georgia. How are you, sir?
3: Good morning, Mario.
1: Good morning. How can we help you today?
3: Happy Father's Day to Mick, okay. Martin, Robert Mons, and Sean Badger. I'm looking for license plates and syrup jugs.
1: All right.
3: And I'm in Maine.
1: You're in Maine?
3: Yeah.
1: Oh, are you on little vacation?
3: Vacation, yeah.
1: Nice. Enjoy it. And what's
3: 528-9253.
1: Awesome. Thank you, William. I'll talk to you next week, sir. Always a pleasure.
3: Bye.
1: Thank you. Fast talking William from Georgia. He wants to wish Happy Father's Day to Nick, Robert, and Sean. And, of course, he's looking for license plates and maple syrup jugs to make his birdhouses, which he did so generously come by and drop one off for us. Was it last week or the week before? And awesome. They look great, and the birds will love them. Let's take caller number two. Good morning.
4: Good morning, Mario. It's Jonathan on Lake Dunmore in Salisbury, Vermont. How's it going today? Happy Father's Day.
1: Oh, thank you. Happy Father's Day to you if you're a dad.
4: Awesome.
1: Mm-hmm.
4: And are you?
1: Yes. I am a father of an 18-year-old boy now, so... Or man, sorry.
4: 18-year-old man.
1: Yes, exactly. Exactly right. What do you got for us today?
4: Hey, I got a Father's Day sale going on. So I have, and they're from old classics from the 60s all the way up to a modern twin-turbo Yamaha boat. Anything to do with boats, life jackets, anchors, canoes, docking stuff, Grumman canoe, aluminum Grumman canoe. I also have a 1956 Ford F-250 V8, totally restored. That's also at the yard sale today. paddles, oars, lots and lots and lots of stuff. It's indoors at the old Pioneer Auto Sales, which is at 2829 Route 7 in Lester, Vermont. That is the gorilla holding the Volkswagen over its head. So everything's inside. It's going to be from 9 to 1 today. And please come on down and grab some stuff.
1: Awesome. Sounds good. Oh, good luck today, and have a great day, sir.
4: Yeah, if anybody needs my phone number, it's 802-349-7431.
1: 431. Thank you, Jonathan. Happy Father's Day, sir. Have a good one.
4: Thank you.
1: Thank
4: Bye-bye.
1: You. Bye. Jonathan over in Salisbury. Indoor sale going on at the Old Pioneer, 2829 Route 7 in Lester. From 9 to 1, he's got all kinds of stuff, boat stuff, a truck, all kinds of stuff for sale. So go ahead and stop by today. It will be nice out later. So, and even if it's not, it's indoors. You're good. Caller number 3, good morning.
5: Good morning, Muriel. Happy Father's Day to everybody.
1: Awesome. Good morning, Rodney. How are you today?
5: Oh, pretty good so far. It's early.
1: Yes, it is. Yes, it is indeed. What do you got today, Sam?
5: I've got a Craftsman weed trimmer, and I got those toolboxes and the size. And my number, 802-999-9193. Have a good day and good week.
1: Awesome. You as well. Always a pleasure, Rodney. I'll talk to you soon.
5: Same to you.
1: Bye-bye. Rodney over in Swan, he's got the Craftsman weed whacker, weed trimmer, however you want to call it, toolboxes, and those sides. 802-999-9193, Rodney in Swanton. Let's take caller number 4. Good morning.
6: Good morning.
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6: And a happy Father's Day.
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1: 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Little Jason Aldean, don't tell on me. So we'll come back and take more of your calls on this Father's Day edition of the Sunday Morning Radio Flea Market, where we are buying, selling, swapping, and trading. 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It's Big Country 98.

0: Big Country 98.9 WOKO. Jason Aldean with Don't Tell On Me. It's the Sunday Morning Radio Flea Market. 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
4: Still have a chance for a few pop-up showers and maybe a thunderstorm today, but some breaks of sun in between, plenty of time to get outside and enjoy your Father's Day, high 73. Tonight the showers come to an end, low 57, and tomorrow morning we'll start off dry, but another round of rain moves in the afternoon, especially down south, high 72. Tuesday is drier with partly sunny skies and a high of 77. I'm NBC5 meteorologist Matt DiLoretta.
0: I know we need the rain, but it needs to be at appropriate times. I can't get out there and work on my lawn as long as it's raining. But anyway, right now it's 56 in Barrie, Montpelier, 63 in Plattsburgh, and 61 in Burlington. Welcome back, ladies and gentlemen. It is the Father's Day edition of the Sunday Morning Radio Flea Market. Let your dad sleep in today. I'm sure probably some of you are doing that right now. Get up, do that morning stretch. Once you're up, have the cup of coffee, look around. It is yard sale, garage sale, rummage sale time. So you might have some things you want to get rid of. Well, you call us up, you let us know about it, and we help you find the people that want your stuff. So there you go. Let's take caller number 5, Ralph and Walker. Good morning, sir.
5: Yes, good morning. I have a Father's Day special here, kind of a little bit of a heartbreak sale, but just been helping too many people do their other projects, and I see mine have been put on the back burner. So I'm going to give somebody a couple of terrific deals on some tractors here. First one is a 1971 Ford 3400 Industrial. This starts and runs. A guy started doing a restoration on it. It's got to be put back together, the sheet metal and the radiator. $1,500 will take that, and that tractor together and painted would be $5,000 tractor all day long. So somebody get a terrific deal. Second one is a Massey Ferguson 1970, and it's a model 135. That runs good. The sheet metal's a little rough. It needs a radiator. $1,000 to take that tractor. But they can call or text for some more information or pictures. Vermont area code, then 802-888-6963.
0: Okay, thank you, Ralph. Happy Father's Day, sir, and enjoy your day.
5: Yes, thank you. We're going to a tractor parade in Elmore. Everybody is welcome to come.
0: Oh, nice.
5: In memory of Warren Miller. So
0: nice, nice, awesome.
5: My row crop, my puller will be up there driving in the parade.
0: Oh.
5: Thank you.
0: Awesome. Thank you, Ralph. Have a great day. This is Ralph and Walker, 1971 Ford 3400 Industrial Tractor. $1,500, and the Massey Ferguson from 1970 model 135 for $1,000. Give them a call, 802-888-6963. And, I'm wishing everyone good luck at the LCI Father's Day Fishing Derby. It's going on right now. I am a fisherman. I don't get to go out fishing very much, but, man, would I love to do that. Catch some awesome fish. So good luck to everybody that's out there doing that, and let us know how you do. It is the Father's Day edition of the Sunday Morning Radio Flea Market with a little Chris Young. The song is called Voices. We are buying, selling, swapping, and trading this fine Sunday.

0: Big Country 98.9 WOKO. That's Chris Young with Voices on the Sunday Morning Radio Flea Market. Let's take caller number six. It's Tom up in West Shazy. Good morning, Tom.
1: Good morning.
0: Morning.
1: I'd like to advertise a garage sale. It's going to start Wednesday through Sunday. And is it okay if I list a few things?
0: You can, tell us a couple of things that you have there, yeah.
1: Okay, I got two Cat's Eye Railroad signs. They're 1920s in excellent shape. And I also have a school bell, neon signs. I got new toys. If anybody's interested in any of this stuff, they can give me a call at area code 518-493-5384.
0: Okay.
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0: And the sale is on 124 La Forest Road, West AZ, 12992.
1: 192. All right, Tom, good luck, and thank you for calling in. We appreciate you.
0: Thank you.
1: Thank you. Tom in West AZ, garage sale going on Wednesday through Sunday. 124 LaForce Road in West Chazy. He's got like railroad signs, neon signs, a bunch of stuff. If you have any questions, give him a call. 518-493-5384. We're going to do a little parking with Tyler Hubbard, then we'll take more of your calls right after this. This is Big Country 98.9 WOKO.

0: Robert. All he wants to do is park. You know what I'm saying? It's the Father's Day edition of the Sunday Morning Radio Flea Market as we buy, sell, swap, and trade today. Taking more of your calls. 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
7: 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The numbers to call are 802-862-9890, 802-864-5775, and 800-354-9890. The weather is supposed to be a little off and on early on, and then it's supposed to clear up later. So if you have any outdoor plans, they might need to be delayed a little bit, but you will still be able to do them. And like I said, I'm going to be grilling later. So come bad weather or not, I have grilled in snowstorms, I have grilled in rainstorms, I have grilled in tropical storms, and even hurricanes. So little rain's not going to stop me, especially on Father's Day. Anyway, let's get back to the flea market. Caller number 7 is Pam in Ticonderoga. Good morning.
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7: 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Let's take caller 8, Frank and Morgan. Good morning, buddy.
9: Good morning.
7: Morning.
9: 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Thank you.
10: Thank you,
9: Frank. Happy Father's Day out there.
10: Thank you, Frank, as well. Have a good one. It's Frank in Morgan. He did get four items, so I'm not going to mention the fourth. I do notice these things, ladies and gentlemen. He's got a condo for sale in Derby. 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And he's looking for a gas-powered hedge trimmer, 802-487-4759. Let's take caller number nine. Good morning.
11: Good morning. How are you doing today?
10: I am doing great. What's your name? Where are you calling from?
11: I am Brian. I'm calling from St. Albans. I'm calling from my mom.
10: Okay. Go ahead.
11: And she has one item. She has too many of them. She has a big box. There's four packages. There's 20 in each bag. There depends. There's 80 in all. $20 for everything, or she will sell separate bags. And like I said, there's 20 in each bag. They're brand new, never been opened. And her number is 1-802-881-3238.
10: Okay. Thank you much, Brian. Enjoy your day.
11: And happy Father's Day.
10: Oh, appreciate it. Thank you, Brian. Bye-bye. Have a good one. Bye-bye. Brian in St. Albans. Box O depends. About 80 of them. $20. Make an offer. 802-881-3238. Caller number 10. Good morning.
12: Hi. Good morning.
10: Hi.
12: This is Bill from Essex.
10: Bill in Essex. How can we help you, yeah. Bill?
12: I have a very large electric wheelchair. Came from Sam, a retired correctional officer down in Crown Point, New York. If he still wants it, he can call me at 802-878-8268.
10: Mm-hmm. Okay. Is that it?
12: Thank you.
10: All right, no problem. Thank you, Bill. Have a good one.
12: Bye-bye.
10: Bill in Essex has a large electric wheelchair. Give him a call, 802-878-8268. Let's take caller 11. Good morning.
13: Good morning. Is this Eric from Colchester?
10: Eric in Colchester. How can we help you, Eric?
13: Yeah, I got a set of four hand cooks. They're 275, 50, 6, 20. And I'm looking for $20 for the set of four. They're all seasons.
10: Okay.
13: My number is 802-338-5913.
10: All right. Thank you, Eric. Enjoy your day.
13: Yeah, have a good Father's Day.
10: Appreciate it. Thank you. That is Eric in Colchester. Set of four all-season hand-cooked tires, 275, 50, 20s for $200. Give them a call at 802-338-5913. See, the one problem with doing this for a living is sometimes your mouth does not want to work, and you have to make it. Anyway. Little Megan Maroney, beautiful things on this Father's Day, which is a beautiful thing in itself. Take care of your dad. Hang out with your dad. Call your dad. And let him know how important he is. It's a beautiful thing. It's Big Country 98.9 WOKO.

0: 98.9 WOKO, Megan Maroney with Beautiful Things on the Sunday Morning Radio Flea Market. We are doing more buying, selling, swapping, and trading right after this, starting it with Harry in North Clarendon next.
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7: Still have a chance for a few pop-up showers and maybe a thunderstorm today, but some breaks of sun in between, plenty of time to get outside and enjoy your Father's Day. High 73. Tonight, the showers come to an end, low 57. And tomorrow morning, we'll start off dry, but another round of rain moves in the afternoon, especially down south. High 72. Tuesday is drier with partly sunny skies and a high of 77. I'm NBC5 meteorologist Matt DiLoretto.
0: It's 59 in Barrie Montpelier, 62 in Plattsburgh, and 63 it looks like started raining right now here in Burlington. But welcome back, ladies and gentlemen. It doesn't matter because it is sunshine everywhere today because it is Father's Day. It is the Sunday Morning Radio Flea Market, and it's Mario Cabrera here. Happy Father's Day to all you dads out there. Hopefully you're getting treated well today. Like I said, I'm going to do some grilling later. There's nothing I like better than cranking up the Bluetooth speaker outside with 98.9 WOKO rocking and enjoying my day. And you should do the same. And if you want to listen to us live, you could do that in a couple of ways. You could go to WOKO.com. You click on the little Listen Live button, and that'll get you there. If you have an Alexa or Google Home device, you could speak to that thing, and the AI overlords will bring you to WOKO. Or if you're got a cool tuner at home, or maybe you know, you're in your car, the radio waves 198.9 will get you there. So no matter what, no matter where, even Anywhere, you can be on the top of a mountain. You can listen to WOKO. Let's take caller 12 is Harry in North Clarendon. Good morning, sir.
8: Good morning. I have a 7.5 square roofing shingles. 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They're from like Home Depot. I think they're about like $47 a bundle. 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Their color is gray. Kind of like an in-between light and dark gray, brand new. I've had them for about 9 months. They won't take them back without the receipt, which I don't know where the receipt is. $600 cash takes them away. They're probably about $1,100 right there for being brand new. Number's 802-345-5011. Thank you.
0: Thank you, Harry. Have a great one. That's Harry North Clarendon. He's got 7.5 square foot roof shingles, 23 bundles of them, $600. They're gray in color. Takes it all, 802-345-5011. Caller 13, Ashley in Westford. Good morning, Ashley.
9: Good morning. I was calling to advertise a moving sale that my dad and I are having. Most things are free at this point. Everything needs to go. But we do have a dining room table set. It's all hardwood, handcrafted. 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
0: Awesome. 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
9: Yes. 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
0: Okay. And where are you guys moving to?
9: I am moving to Fletcher.
0: Okay, so staying within the state. Okay.
9: Yes, okay. Yeah, staying around.
0: Awesome. All right, well, Ashley, thank you, and enjoy your Sunday.
9: Thank you. Have a great day. Bye-bye.
0: You too. Bye-bye. Ashley in Westford, moving sale going on. 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The dining room table set, $500 a best offer. 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Stop by and buy some stuff. Caller number 14, good morning.
10: Morning, this is Tina.
0: Ah, Tina in Plattsburgh, right?
10: From Plattsburgh.
0: Okay, so I'm guessing no short-haired female chihuahua yet.
10: No, we're still looking.
0: I gotcha. And that's what you're looking for today, right?
10: Yep, we're still looking for the short female chihuahua. The short hair female chihuahua we're looking for still.
0: Got it.
10: And we've been trying, but
0: yeah.
10: I haven't found it yet.
0: I don't know. What's your number again, Tina?
10: 518-534-0196.
0: Okay, well, good luck again on the adventure, and let's see if we can get you one. Have a great day, Tina.
10: Okay. Thank you,
0: YouTube. Thank you. Tina in Plattsburgh, still looking for the female short-haired chihuahua puppy. Please help her out. If you know anyone who maybe has one or have one yourself, 518-534-0196 is Tina's number. Caller number 15. Good morning. Good morning. Hello? Caller number 15. Good morning. Going once.
11: Hello, Joe in Essex.
0: Hey, Joe, what do you know? How's it going today?
11: Good.
0: Awesome. What do you got for us today?
11: I've got three items for sale.
0: Mm-hmm.
11: I've got an electric wheelchair that's about a year old. 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
0: Mm-hmm.
11: And it comes with a charger. 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My phone number is 802-495-8864.
0: Okay, thank you very much, Joe. Always a pleasure, sir. You have a great day.
11: Yeah, have a nice Father's Day.
0: Appreciate you. Thank you, Joe. 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Let's take caller number 16. Good morning.
12: Yes, good morning.
0: Hi, who's this?
12: I'm calling from Morrisonville.
0: What was your name?
12: Yes, I have two items for sale.
0: Okay.
12: One first item is 18 moving blankets. They were used one time. Mm-hmm. And the second item is a pair of Red Wing Irish Setter Gore-Tex Honey Boots, 8-inch high, or new, light new, size 9, $20.
0: Okay. And what's your phone number? What's your phone number, sir?
12: Oh, I'm sorry. Mm-hmm. Phone number is 518-369-5720.
0: 5720. And what'd you say your name was again?
12: I'm sorry, I could barely hear.
0: What? Oh, well, okay. Gentleman from Morrisonville. That's, I guess, all you need to know. He's got 18 moving blankets and the Red Wing hunting boots, size 9, for $20. 518-369-5720 is his number. Our number's 802-862-9890, 802-864-5775, and 800-354-9890. This is one big country song around here. Getting down with some low cash right now on this Father's Day edition of the Sunday Morning Radio Flea Market. Buying, selling, swapping.

Yeah, Big Country 98.9 WOKO. It's just one big country song, especially around here at WOKO. A little cash for you on the Father's Day edition of the Sunday Morning Radio Flea Market. And today is the summer solstice, which means it's time for you to get out there and start handling stuff. Maybe you need some livestock, pet food, bird seed, fertilizers, or soils. Well, Oliver Seeds, the place you want to make tracks to, 26 Sunset Avenue in Milton. They're open 8 to 5 Monday through Friday and 8 to 3 on Saturday. 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Taking more of your calls next.

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8: 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The good thing about those classes is that you meet other dads-to-be who feel just as anxious as you do. Don't worry about whether or not you'll be a good dad, since any new role requires learning with experience. Don't worry either that being a father means an end to having time for fun. You can certainly have fun playing with your baby, but you can also find time for your partner and yourself, either when your infant is asleep or through the magic of having a friend or relative babysit. It's important to remember that you can do everything your partner can do except breastfeed, although you need to be just as much a supportive champion for breastfeeding as mom is. In addition, given that parenting a baby is a shared experience, be sure to do just that. Whether it's changing, diapering, or bottle feeding pump breast milk in the middle of the night while mom sleeps. Doing these things yourself will allow you to develop your own unique style that will make sure your infant knows from the start that you're essential to the mix just as much as mom is. And in turn, you'll love parenting and truly understand why Father's Day is celebrated this month, not just for your own dad, but for the dad you're about to be. Hopefully, tips like these will help everyone go farther when it comes to striving to be a terrific dad for your new baby. Have a happy Father's Day and a great week.
9: Great words of wisdom from Dr. Lewis First. Yes, when I was father-to-be 18 years ago, I had zero clue of what I was doing and terrified, absolutely. But you know what? You learn on the job, and it is the best job I've ever had and still continues to be. And I'm looking forward to spending the rest of my day with my son and my wife and my mother-in-law when I get home. And happy Father's Day to all you dads out there. Getting ready to wrap up the first hour of this week's edition of the Sunday Morning Radio Flea Market. So let's take caller number 17. Good morning.
10: Good morning.
9: Hi. What's your name? Where are you calling from?
10: This is Keith in Georgia.
9: Hi, Keith. How can we help you?
10: Are we on the air yet?
9: Yes, we are. How can I help you?
10: Well, I got a Sunbeam bread maker I'd like to sell for $50, a best reasonable offer. and I have a set of Voidhill dining room chairs. 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
9: 567. 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
10: You too.
9: Thank
10: Bye-bye.
9: You. 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Hang on, I got one more call coming in here. Let's see. Come on, go blinky blink for me. Okay, there we go. Caller number 18, good morning.
11: Good morning, how are you?
9: I'm doing great. What's your name? Where are you calling from?
11: This is Joe from Highgate, or Swanton, excuse me.
9: Joe in Swanton. What do you got for us, Joe?
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9: Okay, thank you, Joe. Have a great day.
11: Thank you.
9: Thank you. 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Didn't they turn that into a minivan later on? Maybe it didn't. I don't know. 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Let's take caller number 19. Good morning.
12: Good morning. This is Ralph from Peru, New York.
9: Ralph over in Peru. How can we help you, Ralph?
12: Well, today I have a pair of utility or boat trailer rims and tires. They're literally brand spanking new. They're 480 by 8, 4 lug. 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Like I said, they're brand new. 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And I also have, I think it's a little, it's a pink Razor kids electric scooter with a charger. $50 for that. And I also still have the 2020 GMC Savannah box truck. It's got new tires, alignment on the front, all brand new brakes. It's got the pull-out ramp, the overhead door in excellent shape. I owe about 30 on it. We can negotiate a little bit on that. Somebody's got a delivery business or FedEx contractor or something. That we use it for bread. Hmm. My number is 518-534-8140.
9: Okay, thank you, Ralph. Have a great Sunday, sir.
12: You as well. Thank you.
9: Appreciate it. That is Ralph over in Peru. He's got utility rim, set of utility rims and tires that are brand new, 480 by 8, 4 lugs, $70. And the pink Razor electric scooter, $50. 2020 GMC Savannah box truck. Give him a call to discuss pricing on that. 518-534-8140. Let's even it out with caller number 20 for the end of hour number one. Good morning.
13: Good morning. How are you doing this morning?
9: I'm doing great. What's your name?
13: My name is John from St. Albans.
9: Hey, John. What do you got for us today?
13: Today we're having a yard sale, trying to finish up a yard sale today. It looks like maybe the weather will hold out.
9: Mm-hmm.
13: 40 Barlow Street, all kinds of things for the house and furniture and tools and a pellet stove, all kinds of things.
9: Sounds
13: 40 Barlow Street until we get rained out.
9: Gotcha. Do you want to leave a number or just the address?
13: Sure. It's 802-752-5397.
9: Okay. Thank you, John. Appreciate it, and good luck. Hopefully the weather stays nice and dry for you.
13: All right. Okay, thank you. Nope. Happy Father's Day.
9: Thank you. Happy Father's Day to all you dads out there. It's John in St. Albans having a yard sale till they get rained out. 40 Barlow Street over in St. Albans, 802-752-5397 if you have any questions. And we are wrapping up hour number one. Let's get it hour number two of the Father's Day edition of the Sunday Morning Radio Flea Market.
14: 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Hey, it's Glenn Sims, 7 to midnight each weeknight here on WOKO. 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
9: Thank you so much. Like I said last week, I feel like it's Wheel of Fortune. Or not Wheel of Fortune. Price is Right. Like, they're calling me down. I'm ready to go.
8: Ready to go!
9: Anyway, Sunday, Father's Day edition of the Sunday Morning Radio Flea Market. I'm looking outside here in our Burlington studios, and it is raining right now. It is supposed to rain early on today, but later on in the afternoon, it's supposed to clear up and be nice. So hopefully by roughly around dinner time, if you're wanting to do outdoor stuff with your dad or maybe grilling, should be all clear for that. And the weather should be cooperating temperature-wise, so it'll be a nice below average temperature. But that's not bad. It's better cool and humid than hot and humid. Trust me, as a Floridian, I know. But anyway, welcome back. If you're buying, selling, swapping, and trading today, get up. Do that morning stretch. If you're a dad, kids, let him sleep in a little bit. He deserves it. But when you get up, you do that morning stretch. Look around. We've gotten lots of calls for garage sales, yard sales, estate sales, which means you've got stuff to sell. So look around that house. Find what it is you want to sell. Call one of those three numbers. If you don't have them saved in your phone already, I don't know what you're doing with your life, but you're not doing it right. You call one of those three numbers, you get a hold of this silly guy on this end of this microphone. You tell us what we got, I let you know, and then we sell it, help you sell it. And afterwards, I put everything into podcast form, up into the interwebs, up way up into the cloud it goes. And you can download it tomorrow morning from your download place of choice. And I'm looking at the numbers, and goodness gracious, oh me, oh my, the amount of downloads I've gotten just for a simple flea market on the air is pretty impressive to me. So I thank each and every one of you that downloads it and continue to download it, because I like seeing those numbers go up and I really appreciate it. Anyway, so yes, we are taking your calls today, and get those calls in while I play a little FGL, I Love My Country. Then we'll take more of your calls after this. It's Sunday Morning Radio Flea Market on Father's Day. It's Big Country 98.9 WOKO. Yeah, baby!

0: That's Florida Georgia Line right there. I love my country. It's the Sunday Morning Radio Flea Market. Let's take caller 21, Glenn up in Milton. Good morning, Glenn.
1: Good morning.
0: Hi.
1: I have a couple of items this morning.
0: Sure.
1: I'm not sure of the exact year. I have a 1950s J.C. Higgins woman's bicycle, 26-inch. It has a baby carrier on the back seat that you put the baby in. It has a book rack. It's in pretty good shape for its age. The thing I found amusing about it, it still has the sticker on the back of it from Burlington. I guess in the 50s you had to register your bicycle. And it still has the 1950s registration sticker on the back.
0: Mm-hmm.
1: I'm asking $250, your best offer for the bike. I also have a full-size like carousel horse that was hand-painted by my granddaughter, actually, an amazing, beautiful piece. I have pictures of both items if somebody wants to see them. I'm asking $475, or best offer for the horse, great decorator piece. The third thing is for people who go camping, my yard and my neighbor's yard have tons of, down trees. A lot of it's been cut into, logs that are small enough to pick up now and be split. It's free for the ask for the taking, or anybody that wants. I see people pay $25 for a tiny bundle of wood to go camping.
0: Mm-hmm.
1: They can fill a pickup truck for free.
0: Okay.
1: But if they want any more information on that and the other items, I won't be available till after 12, but they can call me at 802-343-2962. If they leave a message, like I say, I can send them pictures of the items. And as far as the wood, I'll give them information on where to pick it up.
0: Awesome. Sounds,
1: and that should do it.
0: Awesome. Sounds great. Thank you, Glenn. Have a great Sunday.
1: Hey. Thank you. Have a good day.
0: Thank you. Glenn over in Milton, 1950s era, J.C. Higgins women's bike, $250, your best offer. He's got the full-size carousel horse, $475, and a bunch of free firewood. Come get it, 802-343-2962. Got to play a little George Burns featuring Luke Bryant, Ride, Ride, Ride, indeed. We'll be right back after this. It's 98.9 W.

0: Country, 98.9 WOKO, Ride. George Burge featuring Luke Bryant right here on the Sunday Morning Radio Flea Market. More calls after this, starting with Doug in Franklin next.
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8: Have a chance for a few pop-up showers and maybe a thunderstorm today, but some breaks of sun in between, plenty of time to get outside and enjoy your Father's Day. High 73. Tonight, the showers come to an end, low 57. And tomorrow morning, we'll start off dry, but another round of rain moves in the afternoon, especially down south. High 72. Tuesday is drier with partly sunny skies and a high of 77. I'm NBC5 meteorologist Matt DiLoretto.
0: 61 in Barrie, Montpelier, 63 in Plattsburgh, and 64 in Burlington. Welcome back, ladies and gentlemen. It is the Sunday Morning Radio Flea Market as we buy, sell, swap, and trade. This, the Father's Day edition. Let's get back to the call, shall we? Caller 22, Doug in Franklin. How you doing, Doug?
9: Good. How you doing?
0: Doing great. What can we do for you?
9: Happy Father's Day to you.
0: I appreciate it. Thank you, sir. What can we do for you?
9: I got a Gallagher M160 fence energizer. 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And my number is 802-933-2077.
0: Perfect. Thank you, Doug. You have a great Sunday.
9: Is this Mario?
0: Yes, it is, sir.
9: I heard on the radio that you never been ice fishing.
0: I have not. This is true.
9: I'd like to take you on Lake Carmoy this year.
0: All right. Well, let's talk later on when it gets closer to the year. Feel free to call me, and we will arrange that for sure.
9: Okay.
0: Thank you.
9: Good.
0: I appreciate you. Thank you, Doug. Thank you very much.
9: Yeah, have a good day.
0: Thank you. That is Doug in Franklin. That is such a great offer. He's got a bunch of Gallagher electric fencing, some fence chargers, and a whole bunch of fencing, electric fencing stuff. 802-933-2077. And I will definitely take him up on the ice fishing adventure. Let's take caller 23, Ed in Essex Junction. Good morning.
10: Hey, good morning, Mario.
0: Morning.
10: I got three things. I'm looking for somebody that does excavating work and maybe cut down some trees in my backyard. I want to put a shed back there.
0: Okay.
10: And I need the backyard leveled a little bit. And then next thing I have is a solid oak entertainment center that I bought from Modern Design on Shelburne Road. It used to have one of those big 32-inch TVs in there with the stereo system and all that, but it's still good for somebody for, like, a kid's room if they want to put, like, a GameCube or, you know, enter, you know, some sort of computer monitor in there for a game system.
0: Mm-hmm.
10: I'd like $50 for that. It's solid oak. It's in mint condition. And then the third thing I have is a Margaritaville, brand-new Margaritaville bicycle. That'd be great for, you know, when you go on vacation. It's got the little beer holder in there for the for the beer and a cargo rack on the back, and it's got all the Jimmy Buffett insignia on it. It's a really cool bike. I'd like $200 for that.

0: Buffett insignia on it. It's a really cool bike. I'd like 200 for that. And my phone number is area code 508-850-6484.
1: Awesome. Thank you, Ed. Have a great day.
0: All right. Happy Father's Day to everybody.
1: Awesome. Thank you. That is Ed in Essex Junction. He's looking for excavator work or people that do excavating work. He also has a Solid Oak Entertainment Center, $50, and the Margaritaville Edition Bicycle, $200, 508-850-6484. Years ago, I did a radio event in Florida for the opening of the Margaritaville Hotel, and they had given us, the key card for the Jimmy Buffett suite because I was bringing people up and down, and the Jimmy Buffett suite was gigantic, first of all. It had its own in-room bar, and I mean like a full bar with a bartender. I got to roam the room, obviously. The person who had stayed in it the night before was Matthew McConaughey, and it overlooked the ocean, obviously. It was absolutely stunning. I love Margaritaville. Anyway, give him a call, 508-850-6484. Let's take caller 24, Scott in Northfield Falls. Good morning.
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1: 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Father's Day, back in the saddle, baby. 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

0: God, back in the saddle. Luke Combs on the Sunday Morning Radio Flea Market. We are getting back in the saddle of the calls after the next break with Steve in Milton up next.
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6: Good morning, I think. anyway, I have a Wicca chaise lounge. It's a like a chair with an extended foot so you can lay your legs up and then relax back and pet the cats and dogs and watch television. It's wicker with a red cushion. It's in beautiful condition. I paid $550 for it, but I'll sell it for $175. Don't have any room for it anymore. My friend in Florida died about 10 years ago. He was a famous artist, and I've got some of his work I want to sell. He did a lot of character art with movie stars and presidents. I've got framed art here of Sammy Davis Jr., Elvis, Sly, Burt Reynolds, Michael Jackson, plus all kinds of other stuff related to him. And so people would appreciate it. It's quality art. He was a well-known artist. And then I had a customer last week that called about this airplane that I have. And I struggled with him all week. And so I finally said, the hell with him. I'm going to sell it to somebody else. It's a 1964 Piper Aztec model desktop. It was Andy Deeds that had the airport over in Plattsburgh, gave it to Bill Hazlitt here in Colchester, Hazlitt strip casting, back in 2003. But it's a model of a 1964 Piper Aztec, and it's beautiful. It's a real nice piece. And I thought somebody that was in aviation might like it or have had one of these airplanes or whatever. And my number is 802-922-6501.
4: 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Thank you, Dave, and enjoy your Sunday, sir.
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4: 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Little Ella Langley here. Be her. Then we'll get back to your calls on the Father's Day edition of the Sunday Morning Radio Flea Market.

0: 98.9 WOKO with Ella Langley. 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But anyway, it's the Father's Day edition as we buy, sell, swap, and trade today. And we'll continue doing that after this.
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6: Still have a chance for a few pop-up showers and maybe a thunderstorm today, but some breaks of sun in between, plenty of time to get outside and enjoy your Father's Day. High 73. Tonight the showers come to an end, low 57. And tomorrow morning we'll start off dry, but another round of rain moves in the afternoon, especially down south. High 72. Tuesday is drier with partly sunny skies and a high of 77. I'm NBC5 meteorologist Matt DiLoretto.
0: 60 in Barrie, Montpelier, 63 in Plattsburgh, and 63 in Burlington. Welcome back, ladies and gentlemen. It's the Sunday morning radio flea market right here on 98.9 WOKO, the Father's Day edition. So happy Father's Day to all your dads out there. Let's take some more of your calls, shall we? Caller 28, our buddy Tom up in Maine. How you doing, buddy?
7: Hey, not too bad. How are you?
0: I'm pretty good today. What do you got for us this time?
7: I'm looking for a pair of front fenders. 1950 Pontiac Silver Streak, 1949, 1950 only. Looking for something for a friend of mine. This is kind of different. I don't know. I don't think I've ever really been able to check one of these out. I know what they are, but I'm looking for a Betamax video recorder. Somebody has one that they know works. Give me a call. He's bought a couple offline that they claim were good and they're no good. So, you know, somebody obviously looking for a Betamax video recorder. And And I've got auto and truck parts. If you're looking for something, give me a shout. 207-375-4475. That's a landline. Thank you.
0: Thank you, Tom. Always a pleasure, buddy. Have a good one. That is Tom up in Maine. He's looking for front fenders for a 1950 Pontiac Silver Streak. He's also got a buddy looking for a Betamax video recorder, and he's got miscellaneous car parts. 207-375-4475. I was going through some of my stuff in my garage the other day with my wife, and came across our collection and boxes of video cassettes. And I do have some Betamax tapes. I don't think I have a Betamax player, though. Caller 29, Pat over in Williston. How you doing, Pat?
8: Good. I got a pressure washer that's like brand new. I used it once. Take $60 for that. It's electric.
0: Uh-huh.
8: And I also have a tonneau cover for 2017 Chevy truck or GMC. It's a short bed tonneau cover for $150, like brand new. I paid $400 for it. And I'll let them go for $150 for that.
0: Okay.
8: My number is 802-316-0944.
0: 44. Thank you, Pat. Have a great Sunday.
8: You too.
0: Appreciate you. Pat in Williston, electric pressure washer. Barely used, $60. He's got a tonneau cover for a 2017 Chevy for $150. Give him a call, 802-316-0944. Let's take caller number 30. Good morning.
9: Good morning.
0: Hi. What's your name? Where are you calling from?
9: This is Jackie. I'm calling from Benson.
0: Jackie and Benson.
9: I have some Holland Lop bunnies for sale.
0: Okay.
9: They're $60 a piece.
0: Okay.
9: They send a text. I can send pictures so they can see. I also have a cat excavator. It's a 205 LC, $3,500. It has a seized motor. And also, if they'd like to text, I can send pictures of that also.
0: Okay.
9: Phone number here is 802-236-236. 5302.
0: Perfect. Thank you, Jackie. Have a great Sunday.
9: You too. Thank you.
0: Jackie over in Benson. Bunnies, $60 each. And a cat excavator that has a seized motor, 205 LC, $3,500. Give her a call, 802-236-5302. Let's take caller. Okay, maybe I would have had caller 31 on there. That's okay. I have another caller coming up, so let's let that light go blinky blinky, and I'll go ahead and grab it. There we go. Caller number 31, good morning.
10: Good morning.
0: Hi,
10: this is Yvette from Essex. I have two items. One of them is I have four nice lawn chairs, and they're rockers with cushions in nice shape. I'm asking $125 for them. And then I have a seven-piece swing set in great condition, and I'm asking, it's got a seven-piece, $125. And if anybody's interested, they could call me at 802-879-7754.
0: Okay. Thank you, Yvette. Have a great day.
10: Yeah, you're welcome.
0: Appreciate you. Yvette in Essex. Four lawn chairs. They're rockers. $125. She's got a seven-piece swing set for $125. 802-879-7754. Caller number 32. Good morning. Hello.
11: Good morning.
0: Hi. Good morning. What's your name? Where are you calling from?
11: Chad calling from Starksboro.
0: All right, Chad, what do you have today?
11: I got a set of tow mirrors off of 2019 F-150. I'm looking to get $400. They're brand new.
0: What'd you say they were?
11: They're tow mirrors.
0: Oh, tow mirrors. Gotcha. Okay. All right. What else you got?
11: That's it.
0: What's your phone number?
11: 802-989-4782.
0: 8-2. Thank you, Chad. Have a great Sunday.
11: You too.
0: Thank you. That is Chad in Starksboro. Tow mirrors off of a 2019 F-150 for $400. 802-989-4782. Little Blake Shelton, she wouldn't be gone. Then we'll take more of your calls right after this.

0: Country 98.9 WOKO. That's Blake Shelton with She Wouldn't Be Gone on the Sunday Morning Radio Flea Market. After this, we'll start the next round of calls with Mark from Swanton. Next.
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0: Welcome back, ladies and gentlemen, to the Sunday Morning Radio Flea Market Father's Day Edition right here on Big Country 98.9 WOKO as we buy, sell, swap, and trade today and every Sunday. And, yeah, hope you're all doing well out there. Hope your dads are getting up and having a nice breakfast in bed, relaxing, enjoying your day. And then if you're like me, you're going to go grill later on because no matter what, even if your wife's like, honey, I'll cook for you, which is what my wife said. I'm like, no, I like to grill. And any excuse I have to grill, I certainly am going to take. Caller 33, Mark up in Swan. How you doing, bud?
11: Alrighty. How you doing?
0: Doing great. What do you got for us?
11: Well, today I still got that battery. 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And I got two studded tires. 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And you can reach me at 1-802-752-0667.
0: Okay. Thank you, Mark. Always a pleasure, buddy. 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Top mount, $40. The VCR with 34 tapes for $40. And two studded tires, 205, 55, 16s for $25. 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Caller number 34, Gene in South Hero. Hey, Gene.
12: Hey, Muriel. Good morning to you.
0: Good morning to you.
12: And happy Father's Day to everybody out there.
0: Awesome.
12: So, this morning I'm looking for something, and I have something for sale.
0: Okay.
12: What I'm looking for is an electric adult trike that's foldable. 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
0: Perfect. Thank you, Gene. You have a great Sunday.
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0: Appreciate it. 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Caller 35, Rich up in Milton. How you doing, Rich?
13: Good. How you doing?
0: Doing great. What do you got?
13: A great morning. Yep.
0: Yep.
13: I have a few items today. I have a 24-foot boat trailer for sale, $400, take it away. I have a 15-foot canoe for $200, works Thursday, comes with oars, and comes with oars. Then I got a bunch of mini bikes and go-karts. I got 3 mini bikes and 2 go-karts. That could be a package deal. Best offer on all of them.
0: Okay, what's your phone number?
13: Phone number 1-802-829-1470.
0: Did you say 329?
13: 829.
0: 829. Okay, awesome. Thank you, Rich. Have a great one.
13: You're welcome. Have a
0: appreciate
13: good day.
0: It. Rich in Milton, 24-foot boat trailer, $400. He's also got the 16-foot canoe and a bunch of mini bikes and go-karts that he's willing to put together as a package deal. If you want, 802-829-1470. That's wrapping up hour number 2. Let's get into the third and final hour of the Sunday Morning Radio Flea Market.
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0: Thank you so much. Yeah, here he comes. I bet that's what they always say. Anyway, welcome back. It's the third and final hour of the Sunday Morning Radio Flea Market Father's Day Edition. Appreciate all the calls that we've been getting. And like I had said before, if you're not sure what to do with your dad today, there's a couple of cool things, but especially what a dad would love. Nothing a father loves more than spending a day at the ballpark with your kid, and the weather looks like it's going to hold up for that game tonight with your very own Vermont Lake Monsters. They're hosting the Lowell Spinners at Centennial Field. The gates open at 4 o'clock. First pitch is at 5:05 in the p.m., and it's Father's Day, so don't forget Dad. 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He will never say no to that, I promise you. But right now, let's get back to the callers, shall we? Let's take caller number 36, Joel in Bristol. Good morning, Joel.
16: Hi, Mario.
17: Hi.
16: Hey, I've got four items, but two are the same thing. I got two 16,000-pound fifth-wheel hitches with the slides. The sliders on them. I'd like 150 a piece for those two. And I also got the wreath, for a better term, the bracket that goes from the, if you have an old slider or old fifth wheel and you want to put it under the puck system, it's for a Ford Super Duty. 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And I got a, almost brand new, hardly, was never used, Kohler walk-in tub. I'd like $3,500. You got to see it to believe it. It's in beautiful condition. Taking it out of the house that we sold, and they're going to destroy the house, so taking it down. So I'd like $35 for that. So you can call me at 989-8311 with an area code of 802.
0: Awesome.
16: Thanks, Mayor.
0: Thank you, Joel. Have a great one. And it's Joel over in Bristol, 16,000-pound fifth-wheel hitches, $150 each. You got the bracket for the Ford Super Duty, $150, and the Kohler walk-in tub, $3,500 for that. 802-989-8311. Caller 37, Alma in St. Albans. Good morning.
18: Good morning.
0: Good morning.
18: I have two Western saddles. I have bridles, brushes, and all the necessities for our horses after a collection of many years of owning one.
0: Mm-hmm.
18: I'm selling. I'm looking for the best offer.
0: Okay. Is there anything else?
18: No. The saddle has never been seen the weather. They've always been well tended to. So any questions, they can call 802-309-4283. All is going. Thank you.
0: Thank you, Alma. Have a great day. It's Alma over in St. Albans. Horse tack. I like Western saddles, brushes, all the good stuff. Everything must go. Give her a call, 802-309-4283. Let's take caller number 38. Good morning.
19: Good morning. This is Gary from Plattsburgh.
0: Hey.
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0: Okay.
19: I can be reached at 518-410-1185.
0: Okay. Thank you, Gary. Have a great Sunday.
19: You too.
0: Appreciate you. Gary in Plattsburgh, 2004 Yamaha RX-1, I believe he said. 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Here's a little Bailey Zimmerman, Chevy Silverado. It's the Father's Day edition of the Sunday Morning Radio Flea Markets. 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
11: Still have a chance for a few pop-up showers and maybe a thunderstorm today, but some breaks of sun in between, plenty of time to get outside and enjoy your Father's Day. High 73. Tonight the showers come to an end, low 57. And tomorrow morning we'll start off dry, but another round of rain moves in the afternoon, especially down south. High 72. Tuesday is drier with partly sunny skies and a high of 77. I'm NBC5 meteorologist Matt DiLoretto.
0: 60 in Barrymont Pillier, 63 in Plattsburgh, and 63 in Burlington. Welcome back, ladies and gentlemen. It is the Sunday Morning Radio Flea Market right here on 98.9 WOKO, the Father's Day edition. Mario Cabrera here. Happy Father's Day to all you wonderful dads out there. And, yeah, so we are buying, selling, swapping, and trading. Let's get back to doing some more of that, shall we? Caller 39, Jeanette in Pulteney. Good morning, Jeanette.
12: Good morning.
0: Hi.
12: I have one item for sale. I'm looking for another.
0: Okay.
12: Anyways, I have a 2024 Mitsubishi Eclipse Cross. It's inspected until January of next year. It has 61,000 miles on it. It's in great shape. No rust, no dings, no nothing. I just need to part ways with it. I'm asking $25,000 for it. That's what I owe left on it. they can also. So that's that. It's white in collar, black interior, I should say. Also, I'm still looking for some help. I'm taking care of a gentleman in Whiting, Vermont. He needs his lawn cut really bad, and the mower that he has does not run. I am looking for some help, either to come over and help cut his lawn or come over and help get his lawnmower running. I can't bring it anywhere, and he doesn't have a vehicle to bring it anywhere, so somebody would have to come to us. My phone number is 802-771-5202.
0: Okay, and where did you say the area was that you need the lawn care help with?
12: Oh, Whiting, Vermont.
0: Whiting, okay, got it. All right, well, thank you, yep. Jeanette, and have a great day.
12: Thank you, you too.
0: Appreciate
12: Bye-bye.
0: You. As Jeanette over in Pulteney, she has a 2024 Mitsubishi Eclipse crossover. $25,000 is the asking price. And she's looking for a little help with some lawn care for an elderly gentleman she helps out in the Whiting area, either to come cut the grass or help him get his mower started. That would be greatly appreciated. 802-771-5202. Caller number 40 is Bob in Greenwich. Good morning.
3: Good morning.
0: Hi.
3: And I'd like to wish you and all the fathers out there, happy Father's Day.
0: Thank you so much.
3: And you're more than welcome. I have a Oklahoma Joe Smoker. 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And my number is 518-232-6798. And you all have a great day.
0: Thank you much, Bob. You as well. We'll talk to you soon. Have a good one. There's Bob in Greenwich, Oklahoma Joe's smoker for $100, a 10,000-watt generator for $100, and an 8-horsepower, 24-inch snow blower, $500. And you know what? It might be early in the season, but is it ever too early, honestly? 518-232-6798 is Bob in Greenwich's number. Our numbers are 802-862-9890, 802-864-5775. And 800-354-9890. Gonna play a little bar song by Shaboozy. Yeah, I haven't heard this one in a little bit. They're taking more of your calls after this on the Sunday Morning Radio Flea Market. It's Big Country 98.9 WOKO. Call us up now.

0: I mean, isn't that what you're doing when you go to the bar, getting a little tipsy? That's Shaboozy on the Sunday Morning Radio Flea Market as we buy, sell, swap, and trade. Caller number 41, Mike in St. Albans. Good morning, Mike.
1: Good morning, sir.
0: Hi.
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0: State Country 98.9 WOKO. Megan Maroney with 6 months later. It's a Sunday morning radio flea market. I'm waiting moments of the show coming right up. We're going to take those calls, starting with Brenda in St. Albans next.
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5: 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Still got plenty of time to get those calls in, though, so go ahead and do that. 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And you can download it tomorrow from your favorite platform. And I appreciate everyone that does download it. Lots of great numbers, and they keep going up. So thank you, thank you, thank you. Let's take caller number 42. It's Brenda up in St. Albans. Good morning, Brenda.
6: Good morning.
5: Hi.
6: I'm looking to hire someone in the Milton area that does lawn care. I have an elderly mom that's 80-plus. That really could use some help. Number is 802-893-4720.
5: Awesome. Is that it for today?
6: That's it.
5: Thank you, Brenda. Appreciate you. You have a great Sunday.
6: Thank you. You too. Happy Father's Day.
5: So, thank you very much. Have a great day. That is Brenda over in St. Albans. She is looking for someone to help with some lawn maintenance for her mom in Milton. Give a call, please. 802-893-4720. 20 caller 43, Mike in Milton. How you doing, Mike?
7: Good. How are you doing?
5: Doing great. What do you got?
7: Got a 2000 Saab Viggen. Good parts car. I don't know. Looking for best offer on it. It's got a new rebuilt motor in it. Just need to be put back together, but there's no title.
5: Mm-hmm. Uh-oh. Oh, there you are.
7: $500, I guess, for it. And then I guess that will do it. 802-578-8157.
5: All right, Mike, thank you, man. Have a great day.
7: You too.
5: Appreciate it. That is Mike in Milton, 2000 Saab. It's a great parts car, $500. 802-578-8157. Let's take caller 44. Good morning.
8: Good morning.
5: Hi, what's your name?
8: Beverly.
5: Beverly, where are you calling from?
8: I'm actually calling from Arlington, Vermont.
5: Okay.
8: But I'm calling to say happy LCI to my dad, Possum Player.
5: Okay.
8: And tell him good luck at the Fishing Derby today, along with all the other dads.
5: Awesome. What was his name?
8: Ron.
5: Ron.
8: Possum Player.
5: Awesome. Yep. Okay. Is that it today?
8: That is.
5: Appreciate it. Well, I'm sure he appreciates it, too. Thank you, Beverly, and you have a great day.
8: Thank you. You also.
5: Thank you. Beverly in Arlington, she's happy. Wishing her... Dad Ron, Possum Player, happy LCI, good luck. Yes, and good luck to all of you that are playing, or not playing, but participating in it. We, pretty cool thing. I mean, I would love to be doing that right now. I need a boat, though, and then I need, well, I mean, I have all the gear, but the boat. Yeah. Anyway, Sunday Morning Radio, Flea Market, Cabral Woman. Come on. I'll take more of your calls after this. Sunday morning radio flea market, Father's Day edition on 98.9 WOKO.

0: Country 98.9 WOKO. That's Kane Brown with Woman on the Sunday Morning Radio Flea Market. Let's take another couple callers. 45 is Dave in Burlington. Good morning, Dave. Oh, wait. Did I not push the button? Okay. Caller number 45, Dave in Burlington. Good morning, Dave.
1: Morning.
0: Morning.
1: Happy Father's Day to all the dads out there and the moms that act like dads.
0: Well said. Well said. Very well said. What do you got?
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0: All right. Thank you, Dave. Have a good one.
1: You too. Thank you.
0: Appreciate it, Dave. In Burlington, 12-foot aluminum boat, $100. The 2003 Harley-Davidson Fat Boy Anniversary Edition, 5,500. 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Let's take caller 46, Gordon in Williston. How you doing, Gordon?
2: I'm doing great.
0: Awesome.
2: I've got 15 of the Bill O'Reilly's bestsellers. They're the Killing Series, which is historical accounts of major events like World War II, Lincoln, Reagan, War on Terror. I was looking for $3 each or all of them for $30, and they're brand new. Mm-hmm. I also have a guillotine-style paper cutter trimmer. It's made by Boston. It's a number 2621. Works great. I was looking for $25 for that. And I have a Coleman single-burner stove. It's a Feather number 442. It's a dual-fuel single-burner. It's a camp and hiking stove. Very compact. It's in excellent condition. And I was looking for $40 for that. And the number here is area code 802-879-7843.
0: Awesome. Thank you, Gordon. Have a great Sunday.
2: Thank you.
0: Appreciate you. That is Gordon in Williston. 15 of Bill O'Reilly's best-selling books, $3 each or $30 for the lot. He's got a paper cutter trimmer, 2621 model, $25, and the Coleman single burner stove for $40. 802-879-7843. Here's a little Morgan Wallen, don't we? And we'll take a little break right here and get back to

0: 98.9 WOKL, Morgan Wallen with Don't We? It's the Sunday morning radio flea market, getting ever closer to that 11 o'clock hour, but you got plenty of time to get those calls in. We're going to take George from Highgate's call next.
1: 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Here's what Toby from Charcuterie Frick had to say.
2: I mean, we're neighbors. Like, we're like just a hop across the border. And I think there would be a lot of companies that would benefit from that. 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It's like a small child. You got to tell him don't do this so many times before he actually picks up on it. More or less, people hear your name all the time. I mean, it's like a common thing at one point, you know? 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That's what we're doing right now. I just enjoy when people come back, when they buy something with their hard-earned money, and they enjoy whatever they purchased from us, they come back. 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
6: Still have a chance for a few pop-up showers and maybe a thunderstorm today, but some breaks of sun in between, plenty of time to get outside and enjoy your Father's Day. High 73. Tonight the showers come to an end, low 57. And tomorrow morning we'll start off dry, but another round of rain moves in the afternoon, especially down south. High 72. Tuesday is drier with partly sunny skies and a high of 77. I'm NBC5 meteorologist Matt DiLoretto.
0: 62 in Barrie, Montpelier, 60 in Plattsburgh, and 63 in Burlington. Welcome back, ladies and gentlemen, to the Sunday morning radio flea market as we buy, sell, swap, and trade all the way up to 11 a.m. Still got plenty of time to get those calls in. 802-862-9890, 802-864-5775, and 800-354-9890 if you're calling from the out of the area, I guess. Anyway. Let's take caller number 47. It is George up in Highgate. Good morning, George.
7: Well, good morning. What's going on today? Today, I got some 22-inch rims. I came off a Chevy pickup. I'm asking $200 because it's rims and tires. The tires need a little bit of work, but you know how that goes. And then I also got a Fisher boat, 16-foot, with a 40-horse Suzuki motor on it, oil-injected, very good on gas. And it hasn't been run in a while, so it needs a little bit of tender, loving care.
0: Mm-hmm.
7: And I'm asking $1,200 for that. And my number is 802-868-7848. And that's all I have for today. And wish everybody well out there. And happy Father's Day. And good luck with all the fishermen.
0: Perfect. Love to hear it. Thank you, George. Have a great Sunday.
7: You too. Take care.
0: Appreciate Bye-bye. You. That is George over at Highgate. 22-inch rims off a Chevy pickup, $200. And he's got the 16-foot fisher boat that has a motor on it, but it hasn't been started in a while. $1,200. 802-868-7848. Caller 48 is Sean in Essex. Good morning, Sean.
8: Hey, good morning. Good
0: morning.
8: Hey, I've got a 1997 Polaris Explorer 500. Currently needs the carb cleaned. I would take $900 for it. And I've got two Kawasaki Mean Streak 1500s. I'd like $3,500 for the pair. And my phone number is 401-829-9594.
0: Yeah, 401-829, what was the last four?
8: 9594.
0: 9594. And you said the two Kawasakis, you want $3,500 for the pair?
8: Yeah.
0: All right, perfect. Thank you, Sean. Have a good one.
8: Thank you.
0: Sean over in Essex. 1997 Polaris Explorer 500 for $900. He's got two Kawasaki 1500s for $3,500 of the pair. 401-829-9594 is his number. This is a good song right here. A little Zac Brown Band featuring Alan Jackson as she's walking away. Getting close to walking away to the end of the show, but you still got time to get those calls in. The 98.9 WOKO Sunday Morning Radio Flea Market Father's Day Edition. Give us a call.

0: Big Country 98.9 WOKO, Zach Brown Band featuring Alan Jackson as she's walking away. It's the Sunday morning radio flea market. Let's take caller 49. It's Monica in Colchester. Good morning, Monica.
1: Good morning. How are you today?
0: I am great. Thank you for asking. How can we help you today?
1: So I have three things I'd like to sell. I have a bike carrier. It carries two bikes, and I'm asking $50 or best offer. I have a bump stop. I guess you put it in your car, on the bottom of your car, if you can't reach things, and that's also $50 or best offer. And I have an antique stroller high chair. Has all the wheels, and it rolls. It all works. Actually, it's at my antique shop, at my thrift shop in Milton, but I could bring it back home to Colchester if need be.
0: Okay.
1: And I'm asking $80 or best offer. The wheels are probably worth more than the whole chair. Mm-hmm. But I had it checked out by an antique dealer, and that's what they said to
0: do. Okay. Awesome. What's your phone number?
1: And that's it.
0: What's your phone number?
1: Oh, I'm sorry. 802-373-3120.
0: 3120. Okay. Thank you, Monica. Have a great Sunday.
1: Thank you. You too.
0: Appreciate it. Thank you. Bye-bye. That is Monica in Colchester. She's got a two-bike carrier, or bike carrier, $50. A bump stop, yeah, $50, and an antique high chair that rolls $80, 802-373-3120. Little job party. A little dirt on my boots, and today especially it's going to be a little muddy out there. Taking the final callers of the show. Get those calls in right now. It's W-O-K.

0: yeah, Big Country 98.9 WOKO. A little dirt on my boots. That's John Party on the Sunday Morning Radio Flea Market. Gonna take the final callers of the show right after this, starting it off with Stu in Plattsburgh. Get those calls in!
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3: Hi, this is Tom from Catamount North. I'd like to ask you to listen to a few words from some of our friends.
4: 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The phone calls, the interactions, everything was outstanding. 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Definitely give Catamount North your business.
3: They do their part in the Vermont business community, and here at Catamount North, we do ours.
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0: Welcome back, ladies and gentlemen. It is the Sunday Morning Radio Flea Market, the Father's Day edition. Thank you for everyone who's called in. Happy Father's Day once again to all you fellow dads out there. May your family, may your children, may your wife, girlfriend treat you good, spoil you good today, and all that. I'm looking forward to going home and enjoying my time with my family today, taking the final callers of the show. So let's get to them. Caller number 50, Stu in Plattsburgh. Good morning, sir.
6: Good morning, Mario. Happy Father's Day.
0: Oh, thank you very much. How are you today?
6: Just doing fine, thanks.
0: Awesome, awesome. What do you got?
6: Well, I have just one item, actually several items in one. I have a lot of men's dress shirts. They're long sleeve. Most of them are size 17, 17 and a half neck. By 32, 33 sleeve length. Some of them are a 34, 35 sleeve length. I'm asking 100 or best offer for the lot, but I will break it down into smaller groups if people are interested in them. Mm-hmm. They can call me at area code 518-593-1526.
0: 56. All right. Thank you, Stu. Enjoy your day, sir.
6: Thank you. You too, Mario.
0: Appreciate it. Thank you, Stu. Have a good one. Stu in Plattsburgh, a lot of men's dress shirts, 17-inch neck by 33-inch sleeve, more or less. $100 or best reasonable offer, 518-593-1526. Let's take caller 51, Harold over in Crown Point. Good morning, Harold.
7: Good morning.
0: Hi.
7: And happy Father's Day for all the fathers out there.
0: Awesome.
7: I have an 09 Harley-Davidson trike with 19,000 miles on it. I'm the second owner of it. All the work gets done in Plattsburgh at the Harley dealer. Like I said, I'm asking $18,000. Any reasonable offer will not be refused. I mean, it needs nothing but a person to get on it and just ride it.
0: Sounds good. Okay.
7: And that's it.
0: What's your phone number?
7: 518-597-2000. 3228.
0: All right, and you are the final caller of the show, which means you have the final word. Tell the people what you got on your mind.
7: Get out there with Dad. Enjoy the day.
0: Well said. Couldn't agree more. Thank you, Harold, and you enjoy your day as well.
7: You too.
0: Thank you. That's Harold over in Crown Point, 2009 Harley Davidson Trike, $18,000. Give him a call at 518-597-3228. I'll bear off of him. Happy Father's Day to all the dads out there. Treat your father well. Enjoy your time with him. And I'll see you all next week. Thank you to all of our first responders, our military, medical field, healthcare workers, everyone who takes care of us. We appreciate you as always. And I will catch you next week for another edition. Now I'm going to go home and enjoy my Father's Day, and I hope you all do as well too. See ya!

Good morning from Big Country 98.9 WOKO. Happy Sunday to you. Happy Father's Day to you if you're a dad. I am Nick Allen with Tim McGraw. Kicking things off, something like that on Big Country 98.9 WOKO.

0: Tim McGraw on Big Country, 98.9 WOKO. And thank you so much for being part of the WOKO crew. So if you tuned in from Burlington to Plattsburgh, thank you so much for listening to Big Country, 98.9 WOKO. Coming up, a guy who decided to take some time off from touring to focus on his health and his family, Justin Moore's Time's Ticking. 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

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He sounds like he's drunk. Think as you drunk on Pit Country 98.9 WOKO with Nick. 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

0: Blake Shelton on Big Country 98.9 WOKO. Nick here, and to every dad who's taught his kids the words to every Alan Jackson song, happy Father's Day weekend. On the way, your NBC 5 weather to let you know what you can expect on Father's Day, and a WOKO flashback from Josh Turner next on Big Country 98.9 WOKO.
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5: This Father's Day afternoon, it stays unsettled, still tracking a few pop-up showers and perhaps a thunderstorm, but we should have a drying trend with more sunshine by the evening, a high of 73. Tonight, partly cloudy and comfortably cool, a low of 57. Tomorrow, any early sun quickly fades to clouds, and watching a band of steady rain to shift in during the afternoon, especially in southern Vermont, perhaps getting into the Champlain Valley for a few hours, a high of 72. Tuesday looks beautiful. With a mix of sun and clouds, it will be seasonable, a high of 77. I'm NBC5 meteorologist Andrew Krotsky.
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local flashback from Josh Turner, Firecracker on Big Country 98.9 WOKO. These two wanted to do a duet for quite some time, and now it's here. Ella Langley and Morgan Wallen, I Can't Love You Anymore on Big Country 98.9 WOKO.

0: Cody Johnson says if Carrie Underwood hadn't agreed to record the song you just heard, I'm Gonna Love You, with him, he may not have cut the song. He explains that once he completed his part, he immediately heard Carrie's voice in his head and knew she was the perfect fit for the track. I'm Nick on Big Country 98.9 WOKO. Thank you so much for tuning in. On the way, another duet from Post Malone along with Luke Combs. They got a guy for that. On Big Country 98.9 WOKO.
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8: We know what it's like here because we live here, here at Hannaford. 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

Country 98.9 WLKO. This guy's pre-show ritual is the use of smelling salts to clear his head and get him ready to perform. 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

afternoon from Big Country. 98.9 WOKO. Nick Gallen here on a Sunday. Father's Day. Hope your day is going well. It's Billy Currington. Do I Make You Wanna? On Big Country 98.9 WOKO.

0: Billy Currington on Big Country, 98.9 WOKO. Nick Allen here letting you know that this coming Tuesday, June 23rd from noon to 4:30 p.m., there's going to be a Red Cross blood drive at the South Burlington Police Department. 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

0: Luke Combs on Big Country, 98.9 WOKO. Nick here with the useless fact. Did you know in Japan, gambling is illegal? However, they circumvent the law by giving out prizes instead of cash, which the winner can then sell back to the establishment for cash. On the way, your weather forecast from WBC 5 is coming up, and a woke flashback from the OG Joe D. Messina. I'm all right. 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
6: This Father's Day afternoon, it stays unsettled, still tracking a few pop-up showers and perhaps a thunderstorm, but we should have a drying trend with more sunshine by the evening, a high of 73. Tonight, partly cloudy and comfortably cool, a low of 57. Tomorrow, any early sun quickly fades to clouds, and watching a band of steady rain to shift in during the afternoon, especially in southern Vermont, perhaps getting into the Champlain Valley for a few hours, a high of 72. Tuesday looks beautiful. With a mix of sun and clouds, it will be seasonable, a high of 77. I'm NBC5 meteorologist Andrew Grotsky.
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everyone. A Woco flashback from Joe DeMessina. I'm all right on Big Country 98.9 WOKO. Nick here, and this lady says having friends and family join her on the road keeps her grounded. She wrote this song for her 2-year-old niece, letting her know that there are beautiful things out there. It's Megan Maroney on Big Country 98.9 WOKO.

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This song explores the depths of hitting rock bottom. It's Corey Kent and Co. Wetzel, Rocky Mountain Low.

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Thanks so much for listening, and thanks so much for letting me do what I do every weekend for you. Have fun on the radio. Act like a nut sometimes and play really cool tunes like this one from Brantley Gilbert and Lindsay L. What happens in a small town on Big Country 98.9 WOKO?

0: Brantley Gilbert and Lindsay L. on Big Country 98.9 WOKO. Nick here. You know, it's always a fun time in the ballpark with the Vermont Lake Monsters. 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

0: We know what it's like here because we live here. Here at Hannaford. It's Jess at the seafood counter and Greg who catches that food daily at daybreak. Where purchases aren't transactional. They're catching up on town news and continuing our story from last time. Here is good from sea to store. It's picked, stocked, and purchased local. Where everyone gets to see all the good that happens here. Hannaford, all for good.
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2: 2.5 centuries ago, a bold idea took root. Over 250 years, that idea was shaped in the fields, towns, and communities of Vermont and northern New York.
3: The Fort William Henry Museum in Lake George, New York, stands right where the original Fort William Henry did in 1755. 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Now, the Fort William Henry Museum is a chance to experience life in a British fort during the French and Indian War. Visit the Fort William Henry Museum for an immersive trip into the past.
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0: and Althine on Big Country 98.9 WOKO. Nick Allen here. Hey, you can win two bright red Adirondack chairs and a matching table from Wendell's Furniture because official deck nights are back. 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When she declares a deck night, text the word DECK, D-E-C-K, to 802-862-9890. And every text enters you to win the Dream Deck upgrade. And drawing is coming up on August 14th. Stick around. Your weather forecast from NBC 5 coming up in a Woco flashback from Trace Adkins. Honk-a-tonk, ba-donk-a-donk. 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
2: 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A Chevy Silverado!
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1: They said it better than I ever could, because Chevy isn't just an American brand. 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My colleagues would agree.
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6: This Father's Day afternoon, it stays unsettled, still tracking a few pop-up showers and perhaps a thunderstorm, but we should have a drying trend with more sunshine by the evening, a high of 73. Tonight, partly cloudy and comfortably cool, a low of 57. Tomorrow, any early sun quickly fades to clouds, and watching a band of steady rain to shift in during the afternoon, especially in southern Vermont, perhaps getting into the Champlain Valley for a few hours, a high of 72. Tuesday looks beautiful. With a mix of sun and clouds, it will be seasonable, a high of 77. I'm NBC5 meteorologist Andrew Krosky.
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9: Turn it up, son. All right, boy.

Big Country, 98.9 WOKO. Nick here. Did you know this guy once sold pagers at a mall kiosk? Yeah, he also drove a Pepsi delivery truck in Macon, Georgia before he moved to Nashville for music. It's the latest from Jason Aldean. 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

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This guy has a closet full of sports jerseys and shirts because he likes to recognize each team in the cities he plays by wearing their jersey. 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

Big Country, 98.9 WOKO with Nick Allen. Thursday night, you'll see the reunion of Florida Georgia Line during CMA Fest. Here they are with Luke Bryan. 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

0: always loved the smooth bass line to that song. Florida Georgia Line and Luke Bryan, This Is How We Roll on Big Country 98.9 WOKO. 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
3: 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Here is good from sea to store. It's picked, stocked, and purchased local. Where everyone gets to see all the good that happens here. 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

0: Zach Brown Band on Big Country 98.9 WOKO. Nick Allen here with a quick Nick News Attack. Science says fish that feed on microplastics in the ocean aren't as smart as the other fish the same age. On the bright side, they're the only fish that come pre-wrapped. Your NBC5 weather on the way next in a vocal flashback from Big Dog Daddy Toby Keith. As good as I once was, next on Big Country 98.9 WOKO.
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3: This Father's Day afternoon, it stays unsettled, still tracking a few pop-up showers and perhaps a thunderstorm, but we should have a drying trend with more sunshine by the evening, a high of 73. Tonight, partly cloudy and comfortably cool, a low of 57. Tomorrow, any early sun quickly fades to clouds, and watching a band of steady rain to shift in during the afternoon, especially in southern Vermont, perhaps getting into the Champlain Valley for a few hours, a high of 72. Tuesday looks beautiful. With a mix of sun and clouds, it will be seasonable, a high of 77. I'm NBC5 meteorologist Andrew Krupski.
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0: Russell Dickerson on Big Country, 98.9 WOKO. 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

it is. Big Country 98.9 WOKO. I am Nick Allen. I am out. Caleb's in next, and I'll catch you next weekend right here on Big Country 98.9 WOKO. Enjoy the rest of your day, and happy Father's Day to you.

0: Big Country 98.9 WOKO. Caleb here to hang out with you on your Sunday. Happy Father's Day, everybody, especially to the dads who make their kids listen to 98.9 WOKO. Hopefully you had the chance to get out there and do something fun with that very, very special father of yours. On the way next, it's Luke Combs, Sleepless in a Hotel Room.
1: 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Here's what Toby from Charcuterie Frick had to say.
2: I mean, we're neighbors. Like, we're like just a hop across the border. And I think there would be a lot of companies that would benefit from that. 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It's like a small child. 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More or less, people hear your name all the time. I mean, it's like a common thing at one point, you know? 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That's what we're doing right now. I just enjoy when people come back, and when they buy something with their hard-earned money, and they enjoy whatever they purchased from us, they come back. 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

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Zach Topwood, south of Sanity. Caleb here hanging out with you on your Sunday afternoon. We're headed towards that new fresh week, and it's Pistolani's and Friends teaming up with Blake Shelton with the boys round here on Big Country 98.9 WOKO.

0: 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Tonight, the Vermont Lake Monsters host the Lowell Spinners at Centennial Field. 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
9: This Father's Day afternoon, it stays unsettled, still tracking a few pop-up showers and perhaps a thunderstorm, but we should have a drying trend with more sunshine by the evening, a high of 73. Tonight, partly cloudy and comfortably cool, a low of 57. Tomorrow, any early sun quickly fades to clouds, and watching a band of steady rain to shift in during the afternoon, especially in southern Vermont, perhaps getting into the Champlain Valley for a few hours, a high of 72. Tuesday looks beautiful. With a mix of sun and clouds, it will be seasonable, a high of 77. I'm NBC5 meteorologist Andrew Krupski.
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Big Country 98.9 WOKO, Awoko flashback from Alan Jackson. Don't rock the jukebox. Caleb here hanging out with you on your Sunday afternoon. And it's Ella Langley teaming up with Morgan Wallen. A star-studded lineup on I Can't Love You Anymore on WOKO.

Big Country 98.9 WOKO, Dierks Bentley with Gold. It's Father's Day Sunday. Happy Father's Day out there to each and every single one of you. If you have a Chevy Silverado, maybe even a white one, this one's for you. It's Bailey Zimmerman on WOKO.

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Tim McGraw, where the green grass grows, and he is not kidding. It's certainly going to be growing out there after all the water we've gotten, although maybe we've had a little bit too much. It might be drowning out there. 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

Big Country 98.9 WOKO, Kane Brown with a woman. Caleb here hanging out with you on your Sunday. We back on this Father's Day. It's Jason Aldean with some of that Big Country on WOKO.

0: 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We back, and you know what else is back is official deck nights. 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
2: We know what it's like here because we live here. 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All for good.
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Big Country 98.9 WOKO, Florida, Georgia line with Round here. And does it feel like summer yet? Yeah, it doesn't to me either, but today is officially the first day of summer. If it hasn't officially turned over yet, it will in the next few minutes. Very, very soon, we are officially into the summer months. Hopefully, we get some of that summer weather to come back with it. On the way next, it's a look at the weather forecast, and then a WOKO flashback from Martina McBride.

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5: Any leftover showers diminish tonight. It will be partly cloudy and comfortably cool, a low of 57. Tomorrow, any early sun quickly fades to clouds, and watching a band of steady rain to shift in during the afternoon, especially in southern Vermont, but perhaps getting into the Champlain Valley for a few hours, a high of 72. Tomorrow night, mostly cloudy with a few lingering showers, especially south, a low of 59. Tuesday looks beautiful with a mix of sun and clouds. It will be seasonable, a high of 77. I'm NBC5 meteorologist Andrew Brodsky.
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Big Country 98.9 WOKO. My Baby Loves Me from Martina McBride. One of those Woko flashbacks that you all love. Caleb here hanging out with you on your Sunday. Father's Day Sunday. Happy Father's Day, everybody. Megan Maroney's about to explain how the world's hard on beautiful things, which is probably why I have rough days sometimes. It has to be.

Young Love and Saturday Nights from Chris Young on Big Country 98.9 WOKO. That's how Saturday nights are supposed to be. John Morgan with his latest. It's called Kid Myself on Big Country 98.9 WOKO.

Tomes with Lovin' on You on Big Country 98.9 WOKO, and I'm not sure if you've heard, but when they get done Lovin' on You, they tend to run to Texas. It's where all them X's

I knew it. I knew you from Taylor Swift on Big Country 98.9 WOKO, making her return to country music with that one from the Toy Story soundtrack. And now it's Chicken Fried from Zach Brown Band.

0: Big Country 98.9 WOKO. It might feel like the rain's never going to stop out there, but that's when the fish bite the best. Celebrate family, friends, and fishing this weekend with the LCI Father's Day Fishing Derby. 98.9 WOKO wants to wish every angler good luck. There's still some time out there to catch that big one. Enjoy your time on beautiful Lake Champlain and keep it here on WOKO for any updates. On the way next, it's Love Somebody. 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
8: We know what it's like here because we live here. 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It's picked, stocked, and purchased local. 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Hannaford.

Big Country 98.9 WOKO, a new one from Lainey Wilson and John Mayer, Phone, Keys, Wallet. Where I'm from, we call that the Big Three. We're going to another Big Three with Kenny Chesney. It's No Shoes, No Shirt, and No Problems on 98.9 WOKO.

0: 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If you're having some problems finding employees for your business, head to WOKO.com right now and click Advertise with WOKO, because the great local hardworking people are tuning in each and every single day, perfect for finding your next great employees. On the way next, it's a look at the weather forecast, and then a WOKO flashback from Tim McGraw, just to see you smile.
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11: Any leftover showers diminish tonight. It will be partly cloudy and comfortably cool, a low of 57. Tomorrow, any early sun quickly fades to clouds, and watching a band of steady rain to shift in during the afternoon, especially in southern Vermont, but perhaps getting into the Champlain Valley for a few hours.

0: and quickly fades to clouds, and watching a band of steady rain to shift in during the afternoon, especially in southern Vermont, but perhaps getting into the Champlain Valley for a few hours, a high of 72. Tomorrow night, mostly cloudy, with a few lingering showers, especially south, a low of 59. Tuesday looks beautiful, with a mix of sun and clouds. It will be seasonable, a high of 77. I'm NBC5 meteorologist Andrew Brodsky.
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A Woke Go flashback just to see you smile from Tim McGraw on Big Country 98.9 WOKO. You ever had that feeling where you want to be her so bad but you can't quite do it? LOL.

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You want to remember something that's kind of dangerous? Well, it's when she's country and she knows it. It's Luke Bryan.

Big Country 98.9 WOKO. It's the Rocky Mountain Low from Corey Kent and Co. West. So it's the first official night of summer. Maybe it's one of those barefoot blue jean nights. It's Jake Owen on WOKO.

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It's Riley Green with his latest Think Is You Drunk? For those of you that sometimes struggle to say your CBAs, here's Eric Church with Springsteen on

0: Big Country 98.9 WOKO. It is Sunday, June 21st. Happy Father's Day. Happy first official day of summer now. And I decided to take a look back in country music history. Today's date in 2003, Alan Jackson and Jimmy Buffett began a two-day shoot for the video of It's 5 O'Clock Somewhere in Florida. And then the very next year on today's date, Gretchen Wilson's debut album, Here for the Party, was certified gold and platinum at the same time, featuring her debut single, Redneck Woman. On the way next, it's a look at the weather forecast and then a WOKO flashback from Alabama.
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1: We know what it's like here because we live here. Here at Hannaford. It's Jess at the seafood counter and Greg who catches that food daily at daybreak. Where purchases aren't transactional. They're catching up on town news and continuing our story from last time. Here is good from sea to store. It's picked, stocked, and purchased local. Where everyone gets to see all the good that happens here. 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
2: Any leftover showers coming to an end this evening, turning partly cloudy and cool overnight, a low 57. Tomorrow morning starting off dry with a little bit of sunshine, but rain arrives by mid to late afternoon, the high 74. Rain for the first half of tomorrow night, then drier after midnight, the low 59. Tuesday looking much better. Overall, mainly dry, lots of sunshine, the high 78. I'm NBC5 meteorologist Matt DiLoretto.
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Nobody from Blake Shelton on Big Country 98.9 WOKO. Caleb here hanging out with you on your Sunday afternoon, and Luke Combs just wants to be by you all the way through into your next week.

Big Country 98.9 WOKO. Dirks Bentley, tip it on back. Make sure it's not pointing at anybody. I'm talking about the Bottle Rockets. It's Scott and McCreary and Hootie and the Blowfish on 98.9 WOKO.

Don't Tell on Me from Jason Aldean on Big Country 98.9 WOKO. There's just something about the guitar in that song. It will never get old for me. It's a one-man band from Old Dominion on WOKO.

0: 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That'll get you into the WOKO Country Club, where you can get pre-sale codes, deals, discounts, access to contests, and even more good stuff. That's on the way soon. It's brought to you by Bud Light. On the way next, not a shocker, a country song came on from Luke Bryan.
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Big Country 98.9 WOKO, Chase Matthew holding it down with his latest. Luke Combs thinks that that beer's as cold as you. Well, I guess I can't blame you if you're feeling a little chilly. It doesn't exactly feel like summertime out there. Hopefully that changes and turns around pretty soon. Take it away, Luke.

0: 98.9 WOKO. 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We've got some big tickets and big fun with Big Country on 98.9 WOKO. Always stay tuned for more ticket giveaways on the way soon. It's the weather forecast on the way next, and then a WOKO flashback from Sawyer Brown.
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8: Any leftover showers coming to an end this evening, turning partly cloudy and cool overnight, below 57. Tomorrow morning starting off dry with a little bit of sunshine, but rain arrives by mid to late afternoon, the high 74. Rain for the first half of tomorrow night, then drier after midnight, the low 59. Tuesday looking much better. Overall, mainly dry, lots of sunshine, the high 78. I'm NBC5 meteorologist Matt DiLoretto.
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I've had a lot of time on the road to think about it. And I can't love you anymore. 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